to see you strut up and down the floor.

0: right. Hey, that's Sergeant Major Sam Ray. A little bit of Rollover Beethoven, Hound Dog, and before that, Boom Boom, the great Mr. John Lee Hooker and Elmore James, starting us off with Every Day I Have the Blues. Every Sunday, we got the blues right here at 99.3 and 103.7. 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
1: The weather is heating up, and WZXR wants to power up your backyard. 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Warhorse of Williamsport is throwing in a Denago E-Hawk 6 Youth Electric ATV, a $2,600 value. 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
2: Billtown Blues Association is bringing Mr. Joe Van Webb into Billtown. Coming on June 12th, 7 p.m. showtime at the Sidebar on Market Street in Williamsport. It's going to be a great time. Your opportunity to catch a great artist passing through town, Mr. Joe Van Webb. Let's give a listen to Joe Van off of his CD. And this is a song called Bottom of the Bottle. Joe Van Webb to be in Billtown on June the 12th.

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Don't forget, we got a big night tomorrow night with the Williamsport Crosscutters. 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

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Your journey.

Time Warp with Bill St. James is now 4 hours every Saturday morning from 6 till 10 on 99.3 and 103.7 WZXR.